0: thing.
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0: I want to get into it, man, you know.
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1: Yeah.
0: Moving, doing it, you know.
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0: Can I count it off?
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You're a rich girl, and you're gone too far, 'cause you know it don't matter anyway.